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Then he can't help it. I can't do it again. I can't.

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You're trawling the papers, looking for the answers, loopholes and data, loopholes and data, loopholes and data.

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And you could learn something from us, we teach in classes too. 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

0: It's an energy field created by all living things. 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
1: Radio Stadtfunk.